heart of our county. Your station, Cheshire's Silk Radio.

From Cheshire, for Cheshire. This is Cheshire's Silk Radio.

Chaka Khan and Shaqzilla. It is Salt Breakfast for a Wednesday morning. Still to come, we have got music on the way from Cat's Eye, and we'll have a look at the latest on the roads. Before that, that time again, sent in dad joke of the day. This morning, it comes from 8-year-old Olivia Dennis in Wilmslow. Morning, Olivia. Thank you very much for getting in touch with your joke. Current owner of the Joker Card and the owner since the 28th of September is Rachel Cutts in Congleton, enjoying all its life-enhancing benefits. Will she keep it for another 24 hours? Will Olivia take it? We'll find out with Vanessa's verdict around about 8:15 this morning. Legally mandated health and safety before we do the joke. If you are eating crisp for breakfast, that was an interesting topic earlier, then make sure you don't put them in your mouth while you hear the gag, okay? You don't want to sort of swallow as you inhale to start laughing, accidentally swallow that crisp and it gets stuck in your throat. Scratch you all day. Nobody wants that. Also, if you're applying makeup, avoid the eye area just for the length of the joke. You don't want to burst out laughing at the gag involuntarily. Accidentally poke yourself in the eye with a mascara brush. It's happened twice. And if you suffer from a bad back but you're all right at the moment, get yourself into a prone position on a hard surface. Shouldn't be freestanding hearing these jokes. You could laugh, jar your back, all absolutely accidentally, and cause yourself pain for a couple of weeks. Those are the long, short are stairs, beverages, gym and car. As with all our dad jokes, you can do what you want with this one. Let's do it. 8-year-old Olivia Dennis in Wilmslow's Wednesday dad joke of the day. Why did the egg hide? It was a little chicken. Thanks very much for that, Olivia. If I was Rachel, I'd be worried. I think you might be getting the Joker card, but it's not up to me. We'll get Vanessa's verdict after this.

Cheshire Soul Radio. It is The Breakfast Show for a Wednesday morning. That is Eternal, Just a Step from Heaven. Still to come, the Fratelli's on the way, bit of Michael Jackson, and then we'll get to your community news and find out what's putting a smile on your face this Wednesday morning. We've got quite a few good stories, actually, to come. We'll have a look at those in a bit. Before that, though, a little bit

end in sight. Fundamental movement. So when it's black, this insomniac, take an original tack. Keep the beast in my nature under ceaseless attack. I get no sleep. I can't get no sleep.

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Cheshire Soul Radio, Alison Moyet, Is This Love? And before that, Zara Larsson, You Love Who You Love. Ready to play in a second. Quick reminder about Dancing in the Daylight. We're not far away from our next event, which of course is on the 24th of October in Macclesfield at the Packhorse Bowling and Social Club, our spiritual home where it all started all those months ago. If you don't know what I'm talking about, where have you been? 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

0: Before that, Jungle, Someday Somewhere. 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
0: Okay, loads. We're going to have to get through them pretty quickly. Top 10 mains. Mike Maroney says steak and chips, gammon and chips, chicken tikka and rice, Caesar salad, and fish and chips. Vanessa Smith said steak and chips, fish and chips, Sunday roast lamb, roast chicken, roast turkey, roast fulled English chicken and chips, burger and chips, beef curry and rice, chicken masala and rice, chicken curry and rice, sausage mash and gravy, pudding chips and gravy, pie and chips, scampi and chips. Now, Rachel has got a collective going. Rachel cuts. She says, Nicola says, sausage and mash, lamb balti, steak and chips. Kaz says, chicken dinner with all the trimmings, Aberdeen Angus cheeseburger with chips, and Rachel's got spaghetti bolognese, ham, egg and chips, lasagna and chips, Caesar salad, chicken stir fry, chicken curry and rice. Natalie says, sweet and sour Chinese, chicken dinner, fish and chips, korma, sausage and mash, burger and chips, BLT sandwich with crisps, pie chips and curry sauce, spaghetti bolognese and a hummus wrap. And Tony Lawrenson says, steak and ale pie with chips, Sunday roast, gammon and chips, burger and chips, mixed grill, steak and chips, spaghetti bolognese, lasagna, chicken curry, fish and chips, scampi and chips, chicken and chips, pizza, chicken pie and chips. Yes, it's chips with everything. Okay, we have got 1, 2, 3, 4, 5, 6. Not bad. 4 to find. You are quite close on a couple. All right? Keep your answers coming in. We'll see what else we've got at 11:30. Top 10 mains is today's list.
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1: Cheshire's Silk Radio. 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National Highways. And what's that? 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